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1: 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That's why we get our space here, este, at the show, eh? It was because of my mom, este. No se quisiera sin mi jefecita, homes. So, where's your mom, este?
2: Mi madrecita, homes, está trabajando, este.
1: That's sad, eh? That's sad. Porque siempre nos da la palabra. That's
2: sad. No, sad, homes. She has to work,
1: homes. Dime una historia de que algo que pasó, güey. Así de, that's, para decir, al...
2: Hey, homes.
1: That's sad, eh.
2: Hey, homes.
1: Hey, first let me put your song. Hey. This is Try Me, eh, de James Brown, eh. Try Me.
2: Hey, homes, el otro día, me encontré a Mousy.
1: What's up? What happened to Mousy?
2: Eso, Mousy traía sus lentes negros a las 12 de la noche, homes.
1: Ah, sí.
2: Y le dije, hey, Mousy, why are you wearing glasses, Mousy, at night? Y Mousy me dijo, es que no quiero ver la realidad de mi vida,
1: That's sad. I was working, making good money. I was working, making good money at Payless. But then I went through the back, eh? Hasta haciendo buena lana, ese buen billete. And then me fui por la parte atrás de la Payless. And then me robé dos cajas de zapatos, eh. But you know what? I got caught. Me agarraron, ese.
2: That's sad, Hey, homes. El otro día, ese.
1: We didn't put another song, eh.
2: Hey, come on, play the firme rola, homes. Smile now, later. Hey, homes.
1: Yeah.
2: I just learned that my jaina en el barrio de calling her the Wi-Fi, ese.
1: Why? ¿Por qué le dicen la Wi-Fi a tu jaina, ese?
2: Porque they're saying que se conecta mejor with the neighbor.
1: Oh, that's sad.
2: That's sad, buddy. That's sad.
1: Let's cure, bro. Let's get, hay que eliminate her, eh?
2: Let's just erase her.
1: You know what?
2: Put some kids for us, home.
1: Yesterday.
2: What happened, homes?
1: I found out that my girlfriend se fue y me abandonó, eh.
2: No.
1: And I was really mad, eh. Agarré la pistola y dije, what's up? You know, what's up? Where's the pride, ese? Y la seguí, dije, me dejó por otro. Dijo, yeah, I don't want anything, ya contigo, ese, I'm done.
2: Oh,
1: tengo a alguien más. Y fui y tenía otra jaina, eh. She was lesbian.
2: That was sad.
1: Double sad. Dije, like, what the fuck?
2: Let's go home.
1: Ya, hay que dejar el show de Erasmo y la Chocolata, because we have to start to robar, eh.
2: Let's do cholo, night.
1: Tenemos cosas que robar, ese, let's go.